You know, over the years, we've shared with you many different experiences. And we've had a lot of fun and made a lot of friends. Laughed and cried, but it's all been about love. And some of the feelings that we've shared, though it's been a little while ago, they seem to never grow old. Experiences like this one.

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Or better yet, go to Times Square, take a picture of me with a Kodak. Took my life from negative to positive, I just want y'all to know that. And tonight, let's enjoy life. Pitbull.

0: This is a test of the emergency broadcast system. This is a test of the emergency broadcast system.
1: This is Astro Dora.